lovely Ella Langley. You'll be hearing more of her later on in the show. Just an update with the weather. It's currently 15 degrees, so it has dropped 0.2 of a 2.2, yeah, 0.2 degrees. Hey, it's 24 kilometre winds, 86% humidity, 1,004.9 hectopascals. No rain yet, but we are expecting a high chance of showers, chance of a thunderstorm in the afternoon. Winds are west to northwesterly, 35 to 50 k's an hour. So be prepared. Do what you need to do and be ready for this afternoon. That's all I can say. Tuesday the 9th, we're heading for a very chilly maximum of 13 with a minimum of 8. Very high chance of showers again, most likely in the morning. The chance of a thunderstorm in the early morning as well. Possible small hail in the morning. Gosh, it just keeps getting better, doesn't it? Winds westerly 45 to 55 k's. And trending west to southwesterly 35 to 50 k's in the early morning, then turning northwesterly 15 to 20 k's in the evening. Wednesday, a minimum of 8 with a maximum of 17. Well, that's a little bit better than Tuesday, isn't it? And it has a minimum chance of rain. Thursday, minimum of 10, max of 17, a high chance of showers. Not rain, oh, that's good, isn't it? I did say it's going to be a bit wild and windy this week, so just be aware of that. The rain's starting, the Savo so said. We've all heard that story before, but I reckon we'll probably be getting some. Denmark is 18 degree with showers. Bremer, showers increasing, so they must be getting a bit of rain at the moment, to 20. Noangra up, showers becoming windy at 19. Jerry is showers becoming windy at 19. And Mount Barker, showers at 17. So tomorrow's going to be cool and cold and wet. Oh, my goodness me. It's exhausting, isn't it? Let's have a listen to some more Ella Langley. This is my favourite song that's travelling around at the moment, has won some awards, and is definitely a lovely song. Ella Langley, Choosing Texas.

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Oh, sorry, I beg your pardon. Rolling Stone has named her as the greatest American songwriter of the 21st century, and also placed on their list of the 200 greatest singers of all time. So let's have a listen and see what you think.

0: my dream.
1: So what did you do on the weekend?
0: Oh, you know, just stayed at home, acted as a taxi for the kids. There's just never enough time to get things done. You?
1: I went hiking and canoeing with the kids and got qualified as a snorkeling instructor. But I know what you mean. The weekends really are too short.
0: You did all that?
1: Yeah. I mean, why should the kids have all the fun? Join Scouts as a leader. You'd love it.
0: Oh, the kids would too.
1: Do it. Just go to joinscouts.com.au.

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1: Sometimes in the wee hours of the night, you want a little bit of company and to listen to some of that music you remember so well. That's where I come in. Hi, I'm Clyde, and I'll guide you on a magical musical tour of all of those songs that mean so much to all of us. Overnights on Great Southern FM. Join me, kick back, and remember the good times.

I couldn't go through the morning without playing one Midland track at least. You know, I love the band. It's 8:30 and we're actually, I have not at all done the weather. So I'm going to do that right now. Just give me a tick. Oh, there we are. Albany weather, 15 degrees. There you go. And of course, we're going to have a little bit of rain this afternoon. Not sure what time. Very high chance of rains, chance of a thunderstorm and all of that. Looks like the rain's, well, it's saying it's meant to be here at 9. So hang on in there, 9 right through to about 12. Then we're going to have some wind, no doubt more wind. And then we're going to have some more rain. And we might even have a thunderstorm. So hang on to your hats. Get your stuff all packed away. If we're going to have a thunderstorm, make sure your animals are safe. And bring it on home with Little Big Band is up next. I love this song. They've been around for a while. 90s, I think. 98. Love them. Must have been about the time I heard them. No, I wasn't even born then. Of course I was.

Little Big Town. They've been around for a long time. Great country music band. And I have to tell you about this because I actually think it's amazing and you should support it. It's the Teddy Den. Isn't that cool? We all loved teddies when we were kids. It's a massive display of teddies located at the Penny Post building. Actually, it's opposite the Penny Post building on Stirling Terrace. It's open from 10 till 4 on a Thursday, right and through until Sunday. Lots of teddy merchandise, new teddies, clothes, bags, and plenty more for sale. Everyone is welcome to drop in for tea, coffee, teddy bear, cupcakes, and biggies. All the profits. So that's all the profits go to save the bears. A really, really worthwhile cause. If you don't believe me, just Google it and have a little look. If you can spare a couple of hours as a volunteer, you are very welcome to come along. Contact Sue on 0488 111 953 or just call in any time between 10 and 4 Thursday right through till Sunday. These guys are great with having different ways to raise funds for Free the Bears. I was going to say teddies. yeah, they're an amazing group and we should be able to support them. So if you've got kids, go along. The kids will love seeing the teddies and it's such a great thing for all of us as part of our Albany community. We've got three in a row country Australian songs with Becky Cole, Casey Chambers and Lee Kernahan. I hope you enjoy them. And Wendy has entered the building. Yay for Wendy.

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0: On Friday, the 19th of June, we're gathering once again for the Lottery's House Biggest Morning Tea. And this year, it's bigger, brighter, and a little bit cheeky.
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1: We certainly are. Wendy is getting ready for her show from 9 till 12. I hope you listen to that. Different tunes, but great anyway. We've got two in a row, so I'll sign off now. Thank you for listening to me. Boots, Scoot and Boogie is up right next. Woohoo! Kick up your heels.

Good morning, everybody. This is Wendy here to take you through from 9 to 12 with the All Sorts program, where I'll be playing songs from lots of different decades, including that decade, which was the 60s. That came out in 1967. And of course, that was Andy Williams. Now, the weather. Let's have a look at the weather. If I can get the screen back up again, here we go. It is 17.1 at the moment. Feels like 12.6. Humidity 77%. Wind coming from the north-northwest at 28 kilometres an hour with wind gusts at 40 kilometres an hour. Now, there's been no rain in the gauge since 9 o'clock this morning. However, it says on the weather forecast, a very high chance of showers, becoming less likely in the late afternoon and evening, and the chance of a thunderstorm in the afternoon and evening with possibly severe damaging winds near the coast. So there is a gale warning current for the Albany coast. Having a look at the radar, well, the green and the orange, which is coming sort of past Walpole at the moment, is expected to hit here about, oh, I don't know. Having a look at that, I would say 10:30, something like that. So if you've got to get anything done this morning, what can I say? Get it done now. The local areas, the temperature it's supposed to get to, well, Albany is supposed to get to 18, nearly there as we speak. Denmark, 18. Bremer Bay, 20. Nowanga up, 19. Mount Barker, 17 degrees. And Jerry, 19 degrees. Getting down to 8 degrees tonight. So it is going to be a cold night tonight. Now, tomorrow, Tuesday, the 9th of June, it's going to be a maximum of 13 degrees. Yes, it's going to be a cold one tomorrow. Showers easing, but very windy. Wednesday, a maximum of 17 with a possible shower. And Thursday, a maximum of 17 with showers increasing. So it's going to be a bit of a damp week. It looks like yes, we've had a beautiful weekend, so I suppose we shouldn't complain. Right, let us get back into the music with a little bit of Bread, Everything I Own, from 1972.

Well, there's a group that needs no introduction. That was Cold Chisel, of course, from the album East, which came out in 1980. Now, there's a thingy on today from the Parenting Connection, WA, and they'd like to invite you to their Grand Carers Morning Tea. Now, connect with other grand carers in the community and learn more about the services available to support you. This month's guest speaker will be Susie from Services Australia, and she will be sharing information on the Financial Information Service, which is a free, independent and confidential education and information service. And it's on this morning. So from 10:30 to 12:30 at the CWA Albany Branch, 94 Serpentine Road. And they'd like you to RSVP on to Jody, but I think it's probably a bit late for that. But certainly, if you'd like to go to the Parenting Connection WA, yes, it's on this morning from 10:30 to 12:30 at the CWA Albany Branch. So if you're at a loose end this morning, maybe that's somewhere you can go. Music. Dusty Springfield, The Look of Love, from an album, Another Little Piece of My Heart. And this came out in 1967 and, of course, was one of the many songs that she sung that was written by Burt Bacharach and Hal David. The Look.

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Staffed entirely with volunteers, almost every presenter you hear is from right here. 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We eat where you eat. We use the same local businesses, and some of us are parents just like you. Our kids probably went to school with yours. 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

Well, that was Paul Kelly singing with AB Original. And AB Original, that stands for All Black, and that is two Indigenous hip-hop singers singing the Paul Kelly song. And I reckon that's a pretty good version, don't you? I heard from Fish, that was very nice, Fish, and he obviously likes it as well. Going back to something that is very, very different, Take On Me, from 1985, from the LP Hunting High and Low. They're a Norwegian band formed in 1982 and went to 1994, broke up, got back together again in 1998 and went to 2010. Made up of Morten Harkett and Magni Fulholm and Paul Wachter Savoy. And this song, Take On Me, went to number one in Norway, number two in the UK, and number 15 in the US.

Oh, good song there by Aha. Well, it is 9:30. Let's have a quick look at the weather. It is 18.6, so we've reached our maximum today. It feels like 15.2. Humidity 75%. Wind coming from the northwest now at 24 kilometres an hour with wind gusts at 29 kilometres an hour. No rain in the gauge since 9 o'clock, but be aware there is a gale warning current for the Albany coast. And having a look at the radar, yes, it is on its way. The rain, etc., is coming. So please be very careful if you're going out later. Now, the City of Albany is inviting the community to experience the work of one of WA's most celebrated artists with an exhibition, Howard Taylor, Material Practice. He is known for his innovative approach to materials and deep connection to the Australian landscape, earning the title of WA Living Treasure in 1999 and WA Citizen of the Year in the year 2000. The exhibition is on at the Albany Town Hall, Tuesday to Saturday until the 20th of June, and it's open from 10 o'clock in the morning to 5 o'clock. Among the works on display is the 1959 oil on composition board, double self portrait held within the state art collection. This is a must-see chance to enjoy these rare works of art. And don't forget Great Southern FM, proudly sponsored by the City of Albany. I think we might throw the boat back to the 1950s. Yes, 1954. This is a song that was brought out by Perry Como. Now, I well remember Perry Como when he had his show on the TV because my mum and dad loved watching that. And this is a song that's called Papa Loves Mumbo. Yes, first recorded in 1954 and peaked at number 4 on the US Billboard. So, sing along. If you're of my age and you know the song, that is, of course.

Almost one in three Australians has high blood pressure. 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

Man at Work's Down Under from the album Business as Usual, which came out in 1981 with Colin Hay, of course, of the lead singer. They were formed in Melbourne in 1978 and went to 1986 and gave us that absolute classic Australian song, Down Under. Time is 21 minutes to 10. Gloria Estefan. Now, she's Cuban. She was born, I'm not sure when she was born. She's 66 years old now, and she's a seven-time Grammy Award winner. And in 1994, she brought out Hold Me, Thrill Me.

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A great song there by The Church from 1988 from their album called Starfish. And that's Steve Kilby that you hear out there with the lead singer. They formed in Sydney in 1980 and are still going today. And that song, Under the Milky Way, won an award, ARIA Song of the Year, in 1989. Now, is it your birthday today? Well, I hope you're having a lovely day. Don't forget to spoil yourself if nobody else is there to spoil you. Whatever your fancy is, you just go out there and you do it. And famous birthdays today. Well, Nancy Sinatra, she was born in Jersey City in New Jersey in 1940. She's now 86, had lots and lots of hits, some with her famous singer that she sang with, Lee Hazelwood, and some by herself. And, of course, Nancy Sinatra was Frank Sinatra's daughter. Colin Baker, he was born today. He's now 83, and he was the sixth actor to play Doctor Who. He had the role from 1984 to 1986. Boss Gags is born today. He's now 82, would you believe? I can't believe that. He was born in Canton, Ohio. Bonnie Tyler, she was born in Wales and in 1951, so she's 75 today. Welsh singer, very well known. Not that I particularly like her voice. It's a bit raspy to me. I always feel like I have to clear my throat when I listen to her. Mick Hucknall, of course, lead singer of Simply Red. He was born in Manchester in 1960, so he's 66 today. Nick Rhodes, he was born in England in 1962. He's 64. And, of course, he was the synthesizer player for Duran Duran. And who else? Let me see. Oh, Juliana Margulies, born in Spring Valley in New York. And she is 60 today. She's a US actor. And she was in The Good Wife. And she was always also in ER. So I think we should have a couple of songs. So maybe one from Nancy Sinatra from 1966, and that's Summer Wine. And then maybe one from Mick Hucknall with Simply Red. And that'll be Money's Too Tight to Mention. And that came out in 1984. So enjoy. And if it's your birthday, yes, you have a great day.

Oh, it's great to hear Simply Red again. I do love that group. I have about, six LPs of theirs at least. Now, it's a couple of minutes to the news, so take us there. A little bit of Bert Campert with African Beat. Back after the news.

Oh, getting my second hour of All Sorts underway with Jessie's Girl by Rick Springfield from the album Working Class Dog, which came out in 1981. And of course, Rick Springfield started off as a member of Zoot, which I loved back in the day, and had a few single hits and what have you, and then went off to America to become an actor. So he's more famous as an actor now than he is as a singer. 7 minutes past 10 is the time. Let's have a look at the weather. It is 16.2 as we speak. It feels like 11.5. Yes, I think we've seen the maximum was 18, which got to 18.5, but I think, yes, the temperature's on its way down now. Humidity 83%, wind coming from the northwest at 30 kilometres an hour, with wind gusts at 40 kilometres an hour. Still say no rain since 9 o'clock this morning, but I noticed out of the window here in North Road that it is starting to rain. And there is a lot of rain heading our way. And don't forget, there is a gale warning, a current for the Albany coast, getting down to 8 degrees tonight. Tomorrow, Tuesday, 9th of June, maximum of 13, showers easing but still very windy. Wednesday, maximum of 17 with a possible shower. Thursday, maximum of 17, showers increasing. And shall we have a little peek at the weekend? Why not? Friday, maximum of 15, showers easing. Saturday, maximum of 18 with showers. And Sunday, 15 with showers. Yes, winter is upon us. And I love winter. But all you people that like the sunshine, well, I think you might have to wait a few days to get a little bit of that. The Real Thing, they were a British band. And they formed in 1970, still going today, but with different lineups because three of their members have actually died. In 1976, they had a number one hit in the UK with To Me, You Are Everything, The Real Thing.

Oh, were you singing along with me? Oh, yes, that is a great song, isn't it? The real thing. You to me are everything. Yes. Now, I did say earlier that it's Boz Skaggs' birthday today. Real name, William Royce Skaggs, born in Canton, Ohio. Singer, songwriter, guitarist, and he's been still producing music even though he's into his 80s. His latest album came out in 2018, which was called Out of the Blues. But I'm going to play a song that came from the LP Middleman in 1979, written by Boz Skaggs and David Foster. It's called JoJo. Yes, we all know it. Sing along. Great song.

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Oh, yes, the great voice of Daryl Braithwaite out the front of Sherbet. And that was How's That, which was came from the album of the same name from 1976. And I'm dedicating that to Ian out in the office. Yes, he's the man looking after the office today and doing a great job. And he just came in and said that he saw Sherbet at the UWA and thought they were fab. So there you go. Now, the Arthritis and Osteoporosis WA in Albany, their support group Coffee Morning is to be held on Thursday the 11th of June. That's this Thursday, from 10 o'clock to 11:30 in the morning. And the group will be led by a trained volunteer, and people are encouraged to attend to share ideas, build confidence and regain a sense of independence in a friendly environment. Venue details will be shared when registration is received. Please contact 1-800-011-041 or 9842-9229 for further information. That's on Thursday, 11th of June, from 10 o'clock to 11:30. Now, you know I'm a boy band fan. Always have been, always will be. So I'm going to play a song by Boyzone. This was written by Randy Goodrum in 1999, came out from their LP called By Request. Of course, they're an Irish-born boy band with Rowan Keating, Keith Duffy, Stephen Gatley, Mikey Graham and Shane Lynch. And this song, You Needed Me, was originally sung by Anne Murray. Oh, I do love a boy band. Boyzone, You Needed Me.

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We're so glad to have your company, and there's lots more great music to come.

Oh, yes, the fabulous Matt Monroe, the singing bus driver. That came from 1963, of course, from the James Bond movie From Russia with Love. He was born in 1930 in Britain and died at a very early age of 55 in 1985 from liver cancer, but he had been a heavy drinker and a heavy smoker. And he was one of the most popular entertainers of the 60s and 70s with that lovely smooth voice. 29 minutes to 11 is the time. Quick look at the weather. It's gone up a little bit. It is now 17.1, feels like 14.5. Humidity 83%, wind coming from the northwest at 20 kilometres an hour with wind gusts at 25 kilometres an hour, 0.4 of a millimetre of rain since 9 o'clock this morning. And all that green mass that was on the radar is actually slipping down to the south, but there is a lot of it following up later on this afternoon. And don't forget, there is a gale warning current for the Albany coast and getting down to a cool 8 degrees tonight. Definitely need the hot water bottle or the electric blanket, or even your other half, to actually keep your feet warm. Yes, stick them on your husband. He'll keep them warm. Ride Like the Wind, Christopher Cross. This came out in 1979 with backing vocals by the great Michael McDonald, yes, from the Doobie Brothers fame. Ooh, I do like Michael McDonald. And Christopher Cross, well, he's a Texan, and he's now aged 71. So, Ride Like the Wind. Sing along.

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Great Australian group, Noiseworks, with John Stevens on the lead vocals. And that was from an LP called Touch, which came out in 1988. They formed in Sydney in 1986 and had their peak period until 1992. But along the years, they have had loads and loads of reunions where they get together and sing together. So I think they really enjoyed being part of the group. 19 minutes to 11 is the time. Now, great singer, Bobby Darin. And he died in 1973, aged only 37, would you believe? And he developed sepsis after a dental operation, which led to heart trouble. But he had quite a few hits, including this one from his album Beyond the Sea, which came out all the way back in 1958. And this was Mac the Knife. Wow.

Well, that was called Piano in the Dark, and that was Brenda Russell from 1988 from her LP Get Here. She was born in New York, and she's now 77 years young. She's a singer, songwriter, producer, and keyboardist, and she's received 5 Grammy nominations, winning in 2017 for writing the music for The Colour of Purple, which of course starred Whoopi Goldberg. Yes, Brenda Russell. The time is 10 minutes to 12, and I did say I like Michael McDonald, so from 1982, I Keep Forgetting. Ooh, that man's gorgeous.

0: Five, four, three, two, one. Thunderbirds are go.
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Oh, another one of those great Australian groups, the Black Sorrows, with, of course, Joe Camilleri out the front and backing him, Vicar and Linda Bull. And that was from 1988, went to number 9 on the ARIA charts. So it's a couple of minutes to the news at 11 o'clock. So to take us there, a little bit of the theme from Love Story. Ooh, what a great movie that was from back in 1970 with Ryan O'Neill and Ally McGraw. Not a dry eye in the house.

song to start off my third album, hour, sorry, of All Sorts. Yes, Mondo Rock with Come Said the Boy from the album The Modern Bop, which came out in 1984. And, of course, that's the voice of Ross Wilson out the front there. And he's had been in quite a few different groups along the way, including Daddy Cool and all sorts of other groups as well. 9 minutes past 11 is the time. Quick look at the weather. It is 17.8. Yes, it's gone up a little bit more. Feels like 13.4. Humidity 74%. Wind coming from the northwest at 28 kilometres an hour with wind gusts at 36 kilometres an hour. 0.4 of a millimetre of rain since 9 o'clock this morning. And there's a gale warning current for the Albany coast. So be careful if you're even considering going out there near the water and getting down to a cool 8 degrees tonight. And it's saying for today, very high chance of showers most likely in the morning, chance of a thunderstorm in the early morning, and possible small hail in the morning and afternoon. So there you go. Well, having a look at the radar, though, those green spots with all the nasty bits in it are sliding away to the south of Albany, which they quite often do. And so whether we will get anything nasty or not, who knows? But having a look out the window here at North Road, doesn't look too bad out there. A little bit damp, but other than that, not too bad at all. Looking at tomorrow, Tuesday, maximum of 13 with showers easing but very windy. Wednesday, a max of 17, a possible shower. And Thursday, showers increasing with a maximum of 17. So it's going to be a bit of a damp week. Well, let us get back into the music with a great old song from 1958. This is Dolores Eggstrom, better known to you and me as Peggy Lee. She was born in 1920, died in 2002, sorry, at the age of 82. Too many twos for my brain to calculate. And he was actually a radio personality, Ken Kennedy, at W Day radio station in Fargo, which gave her a name, Peggy Lee. So this is Fever. Sing along.

Whether you're driving or just need to fill some silence, feel free to tune into some news, events, and melodious music. Some local, all handpicked. And hey, you just might find a new favourite artist. Join us for some fun at Great Southern FM 100.9. I'll see you soon.

Oh, I love that song. That's Tennessee Whiskey by Chris Stapleton from 2015. And when you think about it, that's 60 years before that song by Peggy Lee came out and the one by Chris Stapleton. But in those 60 years, my goodness, hasn't there been some fabulous songs brought out? Doesn't matter what year it is, you can always find great music. Time is 20 minutes past 11. Going to play a song now by Fern Kenny. She's born in Mississippi in the US. She's now 75 years old. And in 1979, she brought from the LP called Groove Me, Together We Are Beautiful. How true.

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Another one of Ross Wilson's many groups, Daddy Cool from 1971 with Eagle Rock. Well, that's a great Australian classic, is it not? Time is 11:30. Let's have a quick look at the weather. It is 17.7, feels like 12.9, humidity 75%. Wind coming from the northwest at 30 kilometres an hour with wind gusts at 36 kilometres an hour. 0.4 of a millimetre of rain since 9 o'clock this morning and getting down to a cool 8 degrees tonight. Don't forget about the gale warning, which is current for the Albany coast. And just be careful because they're saying possibly severe damaging winds near the coast this afternoon with a chance of a thunderstorm. But the green speckles on the radar are all passing to the south of us. So whether we get much of anything, who knows? Now, music. What am I going to play now? Ooh, let me see. How about a song from 1978? This is a disco hit. Yes, I love the nightlife. Alicia Bridges. She's from North Carolina in the US. This was an international hit and she wrote it. Groove away.

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Oh, yes. That was Mary Wells from back in 1964. It was actually written by Smokey Robinson of Motown fame. And Mary Wells, she was born in 1943 and died at the age of 49 in 1992. Now, Life in Pictures is a community-focused filmmaking competition presented by the Revelation Perth International Film Festival and the Department of Communities. And they're inviting people of all ages to create a short film up to 3 minutes long, responding to the theme of positive aging. Entries close on the 19th of June, and shortlisted films will screen at the Revelation's closing night on the 19th of July, with cash prizes and awards presented on the night. So for more information, go to www.revelationfilmfest.org. Yes, if you're into making short films, why not? All I do is take photos with my thumb across the picture. So I don't think I'm going to be very good at that. Never mind. Back to the music and a bit of Denise Williams from 1984. This is a song written by Dean Pitchford and Thomas Snow. It's called Let's Hear It for the Boy and was used in Footloose, of course, starring Kevin Bacon.

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Sydney boy, Richard Clapton, from 1975, Girls on the Avenue. Time is 14 minutes to 12. And, of course, at 12 o'clock, we've got Jukebox with the lovely Sophia. And, yes, she's in the building. The City of Albany, they're expanding opportunities for local artists by showcasing an exhibition in partnership with the Albany Entertainment Centre and the Albany Regional Airport. And the initiative builds on an established exhibition program at Albany Town Hall and Vancouver Arts Centre. The exhibitions will remain on display until mid-June during irregular operating hours, with scheduled exhibitions to follow in mid-September. So contact them on 68203009 for inquiries. And don't forget Great Southern FM, proudly sponsored by the City of Albany. Time for a little bit of music, and this is Stranger on the Shore by the great Acca Bilk. And this was written for his daughter Jenny back in 1961. And of course, Acca Bilk, clarinet player and songwriter from the UK, known for his distinctive appearance of a goatee and bowler hat and striped waistcoat. I remember him well. He died at the age of 85 back in 2014. Stranger on the Shore.

Oh, a great song by Diana Ross from 1973. Of course, she started out in the Supremes, and they remain the best charting female group of all time. And that song, Touch Me in the Morning, went to number one in the US, yes, back in 1973. Great year. The time is 5 minutes to 12. So at 12 o'clock, Sophia will be coming on with her jukebox, but there won't be any news because it's actually a public holiday. It's the King's birthday in all the other states of Australia except for Queensland and us. So no news for the rest of the day. Don't know whether that's a good thing or a bad thing, but never mind. So I shall be playing Stars by Simply Red from 1991, followed up by Rip Rip Woodchip from the great John Williamson. And then Sophia will be taking over. So it's time for me to say goodbye, but I will be back tomorrow, of course, with the 60s and 70s show from 3 o'clock to 5 o'clock. So please join with me then when I shall break open the vault and get out some great old tunes. No idea what I'm going to play yet, but we'll just have to wait and see, won't we? So bye for now.

Well, good afternoon and welcome along now to Jukebox. My name is Sophia. A pleasure to be with you on this Monday afternoon, and a grey old Monday it has been so far. A beautiful amount of sun Denmark way this morning. A nice and warm morning as well. But since then, yes, the clouds have rolled in, and we'll see what the day becomes. But I hope that you'll enjoy the next 3 hours of my program Jukebox with me. Thank you so much to Wendy and her All Sorts program. Always a pleasure to listen to whenever she's on air. Thank you, Wendy. Well, we have a lot of music to get through today in the next 3 hours, and I devote this first hour to upbeat and rock alternative music to warm you up on this Monday, the 8th day of June already. Can you believe it? Let's quickly check in with the weather. Currently 17.8 degrees, heading for a top of 18, so almost there. 74% in humidity, and the wind coming from the west northwesterly direction, 24 kilometres an hour, a moderate fire danger rating in place, and plenty of cloud cover on the satellite picture. There is, they're saying, 100% chance of rain, the chance of a thunderstorm this afternoon. So, yeah, we'll see what happens. What a gorgeous weekend it was weather-wise. Blue skies and warm sun to enjoy at this time of year is always welcome. Taking a look around the Great Southern today, well, Denmark also expecting a top of 18, Nawanga up and Jeremung up 19, Bremer Bay 20 and Mount Barker 17 degrees. Let's now dive in, shall we, to the music. I have some great Australian music in the mix today, and starting the Jukebox playlist right now, the Murlocs. I'm still enjoying this one, which is 3 years old. The Murlocs coming from Victoria's South Coast, and this is a great release from 2023, which they title Initiative. This is Jukebox.

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2: Great Southern FM. Another one of life's guilty pleasures.

Oh, that's a goodie. Still to this day, from 1994, Primal Scream, a Scottish band who continues. And that was a big hit for them, called Rocks, from 1994. Their highest charting hit to date and best known. Love the glam rock feel to it and raunch. 3.5 minutes, it will have you singing its catchy chorus, and I hope it's put a smile on your dial for this Monday afternoon. Bobby Gillespie, the founding member and primary lyricist, remains the sole continuous member. And the band started out back in 1982, so they've been around for quite some time, and they've got some great tunes, not all of it that rocky as well. Bobby Gillespie is celebrating his 65th birthday on the 22nd of this month. We'll have more 90s in the mix right up until 3 o'clock today on Jukebox. And starting off with the Murlocs from Victoria's South Coast and their great tune, Initiative, coming from their 7th album, Calm Your Farm. Certainly love the vocals there of Ambrose Kenny Smith. And it's a bloke. I thought it was a girl at first, but anyway, he heads up the 5-piece and is also quite handy on the harmonica. These guys are a dynamic presence on the live circuit with their folk rock original music. And I reckon that one will have you singing along too if you ever see them live. This is Jukebox here on Great Southern FM. The time now is 16 minutes past 12 o'clock. And I invite you to get in touch throughout the program that I'm presenting today, Jukebox. The text line is open and ready for you to text in. Let me know what you're up to, what you're enjoying music-wise. 0483951009. And let's go back to Australia now. And the fabulous Go-Betweens, taking a track from their 6th album, 16 Lovers Lane, from 1988. Coming to you from the streets of this town, the Go-Betweens.

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What a great album, Venus and Mars Remains. That was Wings, of course, and a track from it called Magneto and Titanium Man. Apparently, Paul McCartney has a love of the Marvel comics, so why not write a song about it? Three singles along with that one were released. Listen to what the man said. Letting Go and Venus and Mars Rock Show. That's track five on a great album which topped the charts in the UK and the US, number two here in Australia. And the album following on from that other fabulous album of theirs, Band on the Run. Wow, such a talented man Paul McCartney remains. And another birthday boy this month. He'll be celebrating his 84th birthday come the 18th of June. The Go-Betweens started off that set of two with their song Streets of Your Town from 1988, and their 16 Lovers Lane album, their sixth album together. Beloved Brisbane indie band and the songwriting partnership of Robert Forster and Grant McLennan gave us many wonderful songs throughout the time that they were together. Oh, and another birthday boy, Robert Forster. He'll be celebrating his birthday at the end of the month, turning 69. And can you believe Grant McLennan has been gone 20 years, passing away in May 2006. Well, this is Jukebox here on Great Southern FM. Thank you for your company. I hope your day's got off to a really good start. I woke up thinking it was Tuesday today, which was not a bad thing because it meant that I could go back to sleep for a little bit longer. Let's take in another track now before we have a weather check-in and some great West Australian music coming your way. And this song from Perth band The Stems, and they're still going. I'll tell you a bit more after this song to whet your appetite. This is Get to Know Me from their second album, Heads Up, 2007. Rock on.

what a rage from start to finish. That's the Stems, beloved Perth band, with guitarist, vocalist Dom Mariani out front. These guys formed in the summer of 1983 and became one of the first West Australian bands to gain national success whilst remaining in the West. And their second album, Heads Up, came 20 years on from their debut album, Violets Are Blue, which debuted for them in 87. And they actually disbanded in late 1987 and made a significant comeback in 2003, selling out gigs with big crowds nationwide. And they've continued to tour nationally and internationally, including in Europe, US and Japan. And guess what? They are going to be playing a couple of gigs in WA this month. One in Margaret River on the 26th of June, a Friday night, and then a Perth gig the following night, Saturday. So check your gig guides, and if you like the sound of what I just played, get along and support them. Great West Australian music, and these guys still go on strong, so yay. Love to support West Australian music and Australian music here on Jukebox. It is 28 minutes before 1 o'clock and 17.9, almost at 18, which is our top today here in Albany. 77% in humidity and the wind west-northwesterly at 33 kilometres an hour has gone up in the last half an hour. Wind gusts are 40 kilometres an hour right now. Well, the Albany Public Library is hosting a writing group for those interested in memoirs and biographies and non-fiction, and it's happening every second Monday upstairs in the study space in the Albany Public Library between 2 and 4 p.m. And the next one coming will be next Monday, the 15th of June, following that, the 29th of June. For further information, go to this website, albany.wa.gov.au/events, or simply telephone them. They're lovely people. 6820-3600. And Great Southern FM, proudly sponsored by the City of Albany. I hope you've been enjoying the tunes so far. I always enjoy bringing a new playlist to you every Monday afternoon. All going well, I'm here. And I'd love to hear from you. So get in touch, 0483-951-009. Well, we're going to stay in Western Australia and enjoy this next song from Perth electropop five-piece Gazy, a song from their debut album Soul of 2019. And if you've been a little bit sleep-deprived, as I have, maybe this one's for you. It's called Sleep, and this is Gazy here on Jukebox.

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0: a big song for Night Ranger from 1984. Sister Christian, the name of the song from their Midnight Madness second album. Night Ranger, an American rock band of the time. And that song written and sung by the band's drummer, Kelly Keegi, for his sister, Christy. And it did become the band's biggest hit, peaking at number 5 on the Billboard Hot 100, staying in the charts for 24 weeks. So it was very well liked back in the mid-80s. And first up from WA, Perth, electro pop five-piece Gazy gave us a manic synth fest for insomniacs called Sleep from 2019. I'd love to hear a live version of that song. These guys are fan favourites on the local live circuit. You're listening to Jukebox here on Great Southern FM. Lovely to have your company on this Monday afternoon. It is now 15 minutes before 1 o'clock and coming back in just a moment with the Counting Crows.
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the Counting Crows and Einstein on the Beach. And I found that one on their Best Of compilation, Films About Ghosts. They're a Californian band, and that was released back in 1994. I love the fun energy of that song. They're headed up by singer-songwriter Adam Duritz, and I have been a fan of The Counting Crows since purchasing a copy of their August and Everything After outstanding debut album of 1993. So that prompted me to buy their Best Of and enjoy some more of their tunes. Hope you did here on Jukebox. The time is 10 minutes before 1 o'clock. We're into our first hour, well and truly, here on Jukebox. And as mentioned earlier, it is an upbeat first hour to enjoy together. Well, here's now something from Australian band Spiderbait, who were one of the most Australia's most popular bands in the 90s and into the new millennium. And they scored their first number one hit here in Australia with Lead Belly's Black Betty cover. And that's coming from the album Tonight All Right, their sixth album. Well, featured also on that album is this song, and it's called Tonight.

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Well, there you go. Ram Jam doing a cover of Lead Belly's original Black Betty, and that release from 1977 for the American rock band became quite a successful cover for them. And I did mention at the start of that set of two that Australia's Spiderbait also scored their first number one hit here in Australia with a cover of that song. And it became the first single of their Tonight All Right album, 2004. But I played you the song Tonight, which I quite enjoy. I love the build-up to that song, and then it gets nice and rocky and ragey and then mellows back down again. Well, we are without news today as it's a public holiday on the East Coast. So leading us out of our number one of Jukebox here on Great Southern FM, going to play you a dreamy synth pop number from American musician Beck, and this tune co-produced with Pharrell Williams, coming from Beck's Hyperspace album of 2019, his 14th and last album to date. It's a great one to enjoy right now. Uneventful Days is the name of the tune, taking us out of the first hour of Jukebox. Stay tuned, because you and I are together for another 2 hours, and I'd love to have your company.

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diving into our second hour, starting off with Peter Gabriel, who could forget his album So, and that song Sledgehammer, lead single to the album, his fifth album, and an impressive video to match it, the most played video on MTV. And it picked up a record 9 MTV Music Video Awards as well. I love the big band sound of that song. It grabs your attention straight away. And I love also the funky edge to it. I'm a big fan of funk. And it just lends itself to such a raunchy track. I love it. The song was recorded live in 2 or 3 takes with the full band playing and Peter Gabriel on keyboards. I love the horn section to it as well. Ah, so much to love. It was a number 3 hit here in Australia and a number 1 hit, his only number 1 hit on US Billboard Hot 100, replacing Invisible Touch by his former band Genesis for the top spot. And coincidentally, Invisible Touch became Genesis's only number 1 hit in the US as well. Well, we have a lot to enjoy together in this second hour of Jukebox. We're going to get groovy and dance around a little bit, you and I. Going to hear again from the 80s later in this second hour. We've got more West Australian music on the way. A great one from a New Zealand musical group of the mid-90s, which we'll have you singing along to. Another wonderful dance tune also from the late 70s. So much more to the Jukebox playlist where the music is familiar and unfamiliar. I just hope you enjoy it along with me. And if you do, get in touch. 0483 951 009 is the text line. Well, how lovely to see the sun shining again and some blue skies as I peek out the windows here on North Road. 17.9 degrees. At one point it was 19 degrees. Our top today is 18, so we're doing all right, I think. 74% in humidity and the wind westerly at 28 kilometres an hour. The gusts, though, 43 kilometres an hour, so picking up wind-wise, a moderate fire danger rating in place. And the satellite picture is showing plenty of cloud cover over the corner pocket of Western Australia. Around the region today, well, Bremer Bay set to enjoy 20 degrees, Jerramunga up and Noongar up 19, Denmark Town 18, and Mount Barker a pleasant 17 degrees. Well, here's an artist who was born a year before Peter Gabriel's Sledgehammer was released, an 80s baby, Bruno Mars. Coming your way right now, taking a track from his fourth album released earlier this year called The Romantic, playing for you the lead single. Bit of disco pop and soul coming your way now. And he does it so well. This is a tune called I Just Might. Bruno Mars here on Jukebox.

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0: Amy Winehouse here on Jukebox, and from her Back to Black and her final album, My Tears Dry on Their Own, became one of the best-selling albums in UK history around the year 2006, picking up 5 Grammy Awards along the way, and she was 22 when she released that album. Like other songs on the album, she drew from personal and difficult times to write the songs. I played you My Tears Dry on Their Own. And Amy Winehouse passed away on the 23rd of July back in 2011 at the age of 27, far too young. I was prompted to play an Amy Winehouse track after recently watching the biopic Back to Black, which was released back in 2024, and I really enjoyed it. There's a lot I didn't know about Amy Winehouse. So the girl that played the part, and I can't recall her name, but I thought she did rather well, actually. So check it out. Back to Black biopic of Amy Winehouse. But what an outstanding voice for one so young. I hope you enjoyed that song from her. And I paired that with Bruno Mars, something from his latest album, The Romantic. I love the title of that album. And the video for that song, I Just Might, is quite great. You know, lots of dancing, grooving around. And it's got a bit of a funky blend to it. A number one hit on US Billboard for him, and a retro party of 3.5 minutes. He's turning 41 in October this year. Thanks, Grant, for getting in touch. And Grant happens to be a big fan of that album and has played many tracks from it on his Lunchtime playlist, which happens from 12 noon every Thursday here on Great Southern FM. So if you like the sound of Bruno Mars, check Grant's program out. Time is 24 minutes past 1 o'clock, and you're listening to Jukebox here on Great Southern FM. Coming back in just a moment with Donny Benet.
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0: canal.
1: I really love the lyrics to that song. Working Out with Donny Bonet, Sydney-based mover and shaker and groover. And he has an affirmative love for 80s sounds and synthesizers. And getting physical is the new currency. Also, the Don says, music's personal trainer. That song's 10 years old and still sounds so good to this day. Donny Bonet, and taking that song, Working Out, from his fourth album, The Don. Ah, I hope you enjoyed it too. Love the tongue-in-cheek lyrics of that song. And he's due for another album, I'm sure. Love to hear some new music from him. You're listening to Jukebox. It's 1:30, a quick weather check-in now. 18.7 degrees is the present reading from the Albany Airport. 71% in humidity and the wind westerly at 32 kilometres an hour. There is a chance of a thunderstorm in the afternoon, so we'll see how things go. And there is showers to come, apparently. But the radar's not showing anything heading our way just yet. Lots of cloud about, though. Are you enjoying the tunes? I hope so. Let me know. 0483 951 009. Jukebox is on the airwaves now of Great Southern FM until 3 o'clock. And we're going to continue with some more Australian music, courtesy of Kenyan-Australian singer-songwriter and rapper Elsie Wameo. She bases herself in Adelaide. And I love this world music sound that she brings to her music. Taking a track now from her Saints Sinner album of 2024 and featuring Kenyan vocalist Yawayu Tajiri helping out. This song radiates an Afrobeat world flavour. See what you think. Elsie Wameo and the song Conquer.

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wonderful invitation to dance from American band of the 70s, Freedom. That's the name of the band. And a 1978 dance track, Get Up and Dance, coming from their debut album, Farther Than Imagination. Love it. Just love that song. Hope you were dancing to it. And Elsie Wameo up first in that bracket with Conquer. What do you think? I love a bit of world music, really do. And every now and again I come across something that which I quite enjoy. That song Conquer, coming from her Saints Sinner album of 2024, and the album includes collaborations with Kenyan musicians and vocalists, and as I mentioned, that one featured Yawayu Tajiri. This is Jukebox. It's 20 minutes before 2 o'clock. The Great Southern Adoptee Support Group meets on the first Wednesday of each month, and that happens at the Premier Hotel, right in the heart of Albany, corner of York and Grey Street. 11 a.m. is the starting time upstairs in the ladies' room. And the support group offers support, advocacy, and information for adopted people and their families. So the next one is coming up, I think, this Wednesday. Oh, no. The first Wednesday of each month, I beg your pardon. So, yes, we've had the first one. So meeting the first Wednesday of each month. For further information, you can head to their website, www.gsasg.com. Now, when I started this second hour, I did mention a number one hit for a New Zealand musical group of the mid-90s, and they were, in fact, the first New Zealand band to reach number one on US Billboard, and I'm talking about OMC, or Otara Millionaires Club. That's what the initials stand for. A tongue-in-cheek reference to Otara's status as one of the poorest suburbs in Auckland. Well, I'm going to play this song, How Bizarre, from them, which was a big hit back in 1995, an immediate smash, and number one here in Australia and New Zealand and also internationally. Let's enjoy it together and sing along. How Bizarre, OMC.

Hello, this is Wendy's All Sorts, now being broadcast between 9 and 12 on Monday mornings. Join me for music from all the decades and interviews. We can sing along together.

such a cool slice of funk soul groove there, courtesy of the Jacaranda Slims. They're a Sydney five-piece, and I played you the song The Ticket, which was released 4 years ago now, but wow, always welcome on the Jukebox playlist. So good. And first up, OMC from New Zealand and How Bizarre. And there's a song that's 31 years old and still sounds good. I looked at the video of it last night. Great to enjoy again. Paulie Fiumana was a singer-songwriter, and his brother Phil and Alan Jansen formed the core of the band. Well, sadly, both those brothers have since passed away. Older brother Phil died of a heart attack back in 2005 at the age of 41, and Paulie died in 2010, aged 40, from chronic degenerative disease. So I don't think we're going to be hearing from OMC anymore, but wow, we have that to remember them by, don't we? And how bizarre that Grant was going to play it on his playlist this week, on his lunchtime playlist. Sorry, Grant, I had to say that. Just couldn't resist. This is Jukebox, and it's 9 minutes before 2 o'clock. I hope you're enjoying the tunes. I certainly am enjoying bringing them to you. Get in touch, 0483 951 009. Love to hear what you're enjoying. And we will continue on with some more music coming out of Perth. And here's an artist who migrated from Melbourne and is now calling Perth home. Lee Craft, otherwise known as Blood Nose. That's K-N-O-W-S, by the way. I love that. He's a Perth indie electronic artist, and initially was happy just making music in solitude. Didn't want to form a band or play live. And over the years of writing and recording music, he's adapted and expanded and is happy to explore new directions, as is the case with this EP, which he released last year, called Ivy's Trip. I'm going to take a track from it now, called Head Down. This is Blood Nose, and this is Jukebox.

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They also cover aspects such as community access and participation in the operation of this service. 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

electronic as we round out this second hour of Jukebox and their song Getting Away With It. An edge of the 80s song that one is for English band electronic, comprising of Bernard Sumner from New Order and ex-Smiths guitarist Johnny Marr, along with guesting vocalist Neil Tennant of the Pet Shop Boys. That was their first single together, and a good one from 1989. Well, no news today. It's a public holiday on the East Coast. And as we ease out of this second hour of Jukebox, we're going out with British hip-hop acid jazz groove from Urban Species. This song, Spiritual Love, from 1994. One more hour coming your way.

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From the brilliant beaches of Bremer Bay to the wild woods of Walpole, Great Southern FM brings the Great Southern together.

What a beautiful song that is as we begin the final hour of Jukebox for this Monday afternoon. I played for you Lenny Kravitz and his song Honey from his latest album Blue Electric Light. A couple of years old now, but a wonderful track to enjoy for the American rock musician. Well, this final hour we will see music from, or hear music from, Hall and Oates. We've got Madonna, Phil Collins, more West Australian music on the way, and hoping to finish with a beautiful track from Labi Siffre. All that and so much more. Firstly, a weather check-in. 17.6 degrees right now, 74% in humidity, and the wind 22 kilometres an hour from the westerly direction, gusting a little higher at 32. Looking a bit grey outside, we could see that thunderstorm, perhaps, as was the chance of a thunderstorm this afternoon. Taking a look at tomorrow's forecast, Tuesday the 9th of June, a cloudy day with a very high chance of showers. Most likely in the morning, the chance of a thunderstorm in the early morning and possible small hail in the morning and afternoon. Winds westerly, 45 to 55 kilometres an hour, tending west to southwesterly, 35 to 50 kilometres an hour in the early morning, and then turning northwesterly, 15 to 20 kilometres an hour in the evening. So thankfully, the wind dying down a little for tomorrow in the late afternoon. So all that to look forward to after an overnight minimum of 8 and a maximum of 13 degrees, a rather cold day coming up by the sounds of things. So yes, we've enjoyed the warmth of the last few days. Now back to that winter weather we go. And continuing on with some more Australian music now, delectable song coming up. And aptly titled too, it's called On Repeat, and the artists Meadow Whip and Ben Jamino bring it to us here on Jukebox. Enjoy.

0: Aging Well. 53 years old, that song. She's Gone. Daryl Hall and John Oates, and their first major hit from 1973. Initially, that release failed to gain traction, but was re-released 3 years later and, yes, became quite a popular song on radio. And they've co-written so many wonderful tunes over the years, haven't they? That's one of mine, my favourite songs. And the duo name it as one of their favourites as well. Oh, well, I wonder what's your favourite Daryl Hall and John Oates song. First up, Meadow Whip and Benjamino, coming out of Wollongong in New South Wales, and a 2023 release on repeat. Quite a beautiful song to enjoy in this last hour of Jukebox as we take the tone down and just chill out. Time now is 23 minutes past 2 o'clock.
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perfectly placed in this last hour as we chill out together. That's Nasty Mars and the Martians. They're a five-piece R&B band from Melbourne, and their 2017 release called Soul Island, song that I continue to enjoy 9 years on. And first up in that set, Jan Arden purging a broken heart and nailing a power ballad in the process. Insensitive, the song from 1994, her most successful as a Canadian singer-songwriter. This is Jukebox. The time now is 28 minutes before 3 o'clock. Coming up at 3, you'll be hearing from Chris and his program Offbeat here on Great Southern FM. 17.7 degrees at the moment in Albany, 76% in humidity, and the wind westerly at 20 kilometres an hour. Tomorrow's forecast is going to be cold with lots of showers about, most likely in the morning, along with a chance of a thunderstorm in the early morning as well, possible small hail in the morning and afternoon. Winds will be westerly 45 to 55 kilometres an hour, tending west to southwesterly 35 to 50 kilometres an hour in the early morning, and then turning northwesterly 15 to 20 kilometres an hour in the evening. Oh, what a big day of weather we've got coming. Minimum tonight of 8 degrees and a very cold 13 is the maximum tomorrow for Albany Town, Tuesday the 9th of June. Let's continue on with Madonna now. She's set to release her 15th studio album next month called Confessions 2, following on from her very successful first album, Confessions on a Dance Floor, released a while ago now. But anyway, I'm going to take a track 40 years back to 1986, and this is one of my favourite Madonna songs, Live to Tell.

Mitchell House is a vibrant art centre in Mount Barker. There's several art groups meeting throughout the week for painting, pottery, textiles and more. There's regular workshops run by established artists. It's a great community art hub with regular exhibitions in a terrific gallery space which is open to the public every Friday, Saturday and Sunday from 10 a.m. to 4 p.m. Explore your creativity by joining one of the art groups in a friendly, supportive environment. 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

Such a hypnotic and emotive track that is for Phil Collins. Long, long way to go. A release from his No Jacket Required album, the third for him as a solo artist. And did you hear the backing vocals there of Sting? Great song. And the 75-year-old is plotting a musical comeback following a lot of health issues over recent years. Madonna, well, as I mentioned, she's got her new album due for release early July this year. But I played for you the lead single, Live to Tell, from her True Blue album. Madonna and Phil Collins both littered the airwaves back in the 80s for sure, didn't they? This is Jukebox. The time now is 13 minutes before 3 o'clock, almost time for me to leave you. Just a little reminder that the kids are also due to finish school, so keep a lookout for them and slow down out there because it's become rather wet and grey. Coming up for you now, some more West Australian music here on Jukebox, courtesy of Perth indie band Red Jezebel, taking a track from their third album, Coup de Grâce, of 2015. Beautiful song called Pull Wagon to Circle.

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drawing inspiration from the Rotary Connections classic song, I Am the Black Gold of the Sun. That's Sydney singer-songwriter James Fox Higgins reigniting it with his own melody and lyrics. From 2014, the song Sun and Sea. And first up, Red Jezebel, a Perth indie band, and their song Pull Wagon to Circle. My name is Sophia. It's been a pleasure to spend the last 3 hours with you here on Jukebox. I'd love to do it again next Monday from 12. And I'm going to leave you with Labi Sifri, a beautiful British musician, singer-songwriter, and the song There's Nothing in the World Like Love from 1971. He'll be celebrating his 81st birthday on the 25th of this month. And yes, spread it around. I don't think we can have too much of it. Have a great week and bye for now.

Good afternoon. You're listening to Offbeat with Chris, and I'm here for the next couple of hours, taking you through to 5 p.m. Many thanks for Sophia for the last 3 hours with her jukebox, and she carried us through this very changeable Monday afternoon. We can feel the weather coming in, so I'll just give you a quick update. Right now in Albany, it's 17.4 degrees, but feels like 14.6. Winds are westerly at 20 kilometres an hour, with gusts up to 30 kilometres an hour. Humidity is 76%. The UV index is 2, which is low. Barometric pressure is 999 hectopascals, and we've had 0.4 mils of rain since 9 a.m. Forecast for the rest of today is cloudy, very high chance of showers, and the chance of a thunderstorm. Winds west and northwesterly, 30 to 4 kilometres an hour, becoming westerly, 45 to 55 kilometres an hour in the late evening. Looking ahead in Albany, Tuesday will be cloudy with a low of 8 and a top of 13. Wednesday, partly cloudy, 8 to 17. And Thursday, partly cloudy with temperatures between 10 and 17. How was that weekend? The weather was perfect, wasn't it? Too bad we couldn't carry it over. Right, what have we got this afternoon? We got Susie and the Banshees, Sticky Little Fingers, some Joy Division, of course, Talking Heads, Squeeze, Ultravox, and some, quite a few more you might have heard or not heard of. Here we go, Baby I Love You from the Ramones.

Well, that was Orange Crush from REM, and prior to that we had Monday Morning from The Church. And it's Monday afternoon. I've just opened up the curtains on North Road and it's looking a bit damp out there, but we'll keep the music going for you. Continue on, Susie and the Banshees, Kiss Them For Me.

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Love's Great Adventure from Ultravox. You're listening to Offbeat with Chris. It is 28 minutes past three on, well, I'm going to say sunny afternoon now. The sun's just come out for a few minutes. If you've got any requests, just SMS in 0483 951 009. Right, we're going to go back to 1977 now. X-ray specs with Germ-Free Adolescence.

0: And he didn't screw it up. That was Nirvana, the man who sold the world, a live recording from MTV.
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0: 21 Hearts, Vivian Bullwinkle and the Nurses of the Vina Brook, brings to life the true story of bravery, resilience and the unbreakable human spirit. 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
1: 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He says, "Hey mate, love Germfried Adolescence." Spell all that out. Germ-free adolescence. You've got any charlatans? Sorry, Charlie, I haven't got that, but squeeze with black coffee in bed.

Squeeze, black coffee in bed. Community service announcement time. The City of Albany is on the lookout for new gravel sources to support local roadworks, and they are inviting property owners to get involved. If you think you may have a suitable gravel deposit on your land and you're open to the City of Albany assessing it, including possible soil testing, the City of Albany would like to hear from you. To find out more or register your interest, call the City of Albany on 6920 3274. 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Right, we've got the Clash now, Guns of Brixton.

Bloody Sunday, Stiff Little Fingers, and prior to that we had, where was it, The Clash, Guns of Brixton, of course. Okay, Split Ends now, and Poor Boy.

Poor boy, split ends. Due to the public holiday over Easter, there'll be no news at 4 o'clock, which is in about 1 minute's time. So we're just going to carry on through with the show. Last night from the Strokes.

Yeah, listening to Offbeat with Chris on, what's the time? 3 minutes past four, a lovely sunny afternoon at the moment. I'll just give you a in-depth weather forecast. In Albany right now, it's 16.9 degrees, but feels like 14.7. Winds are west-northwesterly at 17 kilometres an hour and gusts up to 28 kilometres an hour. Humidity is 80%, the UV index is 2. Barometric pressure is 998.9 hectopascals. It's just gone down 0.2. And we've had 0.4 mils of rain since 9 a.m. The forecast for the rest of today is cloudy, very high chance of showers, the chance of a thunderstorm, winds west to northwesterly 30 to 45 kilometres an hour, becoming westerly 45 to 55 kilometres an hour in the late evening. Looking ahead to in Albany, Tuesday is going to be cloudy with a low of 8 to a top of 13. Wednesday, partly cloudy, 8 to 17. And Thursday, partly cloudy with temperatures between 10 and 17. Elsewhere around the region, tomorrow, Denmark, showers easing with a minimum of 8 to a maximum of 13. Bremer Bay, showers, windy and a minimum of 8 and a maximum of 14. Narangarup, showers easing with a minimum of 6 and a maximum of 13. And Gerramungup, showers easing with a minimum of 5 and a maximum of 13. Mount Barker, showers easing with a minimum of 6 and a maximum of 12. Nice little mellow song here from Blur.

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There you go, Geneva. 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That was actually an 89 reshuffle. What have we got now? Lust for Life.

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2: 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Right, we're going to move on. I'm going to play another X-Ray Specs, and this one is Translucent.

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The time is currently 25 minutes past four on, looking out on North Road, a sunny afternoon at the moment. 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
0: We've got a track by the Whitlams now, and it's titled Royal in the Afternoon.
3: Australia has 4.67 million cases of food poisoning.

Yep, I know. That was not the Whitlams. That was Robert Nesta Marley with Redemption Song. The problem I have sometimes, I've got three mice here to play with, and I clicked on the wrong one. This should be the right one this time.

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1: Who's that peeping in my...

Yes, indeed. Who listens to the radio? And that's me just about done for this week. So Offbeat with Chris will be back again next Monday at 3 till 5 p.m. Unfortunately, there's no Catherine tonight, so we'll be just playing Great Southern non-stop music through till, well, we got 7 p.m., and then Patrick should be in for his 12 bars and guitars. So I'm just going to go out with Stupid Girl and hope to catch up with you next week.

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Let's take a quick look at the weather. Right now in Albany, it's clear, with the wind coming from the northwest. It's 15 degrees, but feels more like 12 degrees. Tomorrow is forecast to be showers easing and very windy, with a maximum of 13 degrees after an overnight minimum of 8. Stay tuned for more updates.

Albany and Regional Volunteer Service provides free hot breakfast with tea and coffee for those doing it a bit tough. Tuesdays, breakfast in the park on Mocare Road in Spencer Park from 7 a.m. to 8:30 a.m. Thursdays, breakfast in the square at the town square from 7 a.m. to 8:30 a.m. This is a free service, however a gold coin donation would be appreciated. 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

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Staffed entirely with volunteers, almost every presenter you hear is from right here. 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We eat where you eat. We use the same local businesses, and some of us are parents just like you. Our kids probably went to school with yours. 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

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That's just not us. 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

0: The best music all day, every day. Just relax and let it wash over you. Great Southern FM. Let's take a quick look at the weather. Right now in Albany, it's clear. With the wind coming from the north-northwest, it's 14 degrees. But feels more like 11 degrees.
1: Tomorrow is forecast to be showers easing and very windy.
0: With a maximum of 13 degrees after an overnight minimum of 8. Stay tuned for more.

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Bargains galore just for you. They're located on Lockyer Avenue next to the Bendigo Bank and their opening hours are from 9 to 5, Tuesday to Saturday. They are always keen to get any clean, saleable items that you would like to donate just by dropping them off during opening hours. If you're interested in helping out as a volunteer, you can speak with the manager, Carol.

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1: Do you need a little bit of help getting over the hump this Wednesday? 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Stop in and refuel your

Sometimes I can't sleep at night. Sometimes I lay awake staring at the ceiling. It happens to all of us. But you don't have to be alone by yourself. You can be alone with me. Clyde, if it's dark o'clock and you're counting sheep and it's just not helping, let me put you to sleep. Not like that. I mean, overnights on Great Southern FM, I play the music from your youth. Unless you're over 80, in which case I'll play the music from your middle age. Anyway, don't stare at the ceiling thinking about which shade of beige it is. 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When the nighttime comes, I don't get tired. I get into the groove.

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I'm Scott Leary, MLA, member for Albany.

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1: Here it is, fellas. 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

Now for a quick weather update. Right now in Albany, it's mostly clear, with the wind coming from the northwest. It's 14 degrees, but feels more like 11 degrees. Tomorrow is forecast to be showers easing and very windy, with a maximum of 13 degrees after an overnight minimum of 8. Stay tuned. For

0: Trevor.
1: G'day.
0: Trev thinks he's a kitchen pro and doesn't bother with instructions.
1: Who needs instructions? I've got instincts.
0: Instincts, huh? Trev just cooked a chicken at 15 degrees for 10 minutes.
1: Why is it still clucking?
0: Cooking instructions and cooking temperatures matter. So, to avoid serving chicken tartare, it pays to look before you cook.
1: Fine, what does it say on the... Oh.
0: Remember, read the label and look before you cook.
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3: Hey, Johnny, may you hear me talking to you? Do you love me like I love you? If you do, now won't you tell me the truth? I love

time for a weather update. Right now in Albany, it's mostly clear, with the wind coming from the northwest. It's 15 degrees, but feels more like 9 degrees. Tomorrow is forecast to be showers easing and very windy, with a maximum of 13 degrees after an overnight minimum of 8. Stay tuned for more updates.

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You know somebody been talking about poor me. 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

0: Let's take a quick look at the weather. Right now in Albany, it's mostly clear, with the wind coming from the northwest. It's 13 degrees, but feels more like 8 degrees.
1: Tomorrow is forecast to be showers easing and very windy,
0: with a maximum of 13 degrees after an overnight minimum of 8. I'll have more later.

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Hi, this is Boy Blue. Please join me Fridays at 12 noon for some afternoon delight. Gonna play you some rock, soul, blues, reggae, and lovely music from across the world. You're gonna love it.

Sometimes, in the wee hours of the night, you want a little bit of company and to listen to some of that music you remember so well. That's where I come in. Hi, I'm Clyde, and I'll guide you on a magical musical tour of all of those songs that mean so much to all of us. Overnights on Great Southern FM. 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
1: 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It continued through the night, and we all know what the result was.
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Here's the latest weather. Right now in Albany, it's mostly clear, with the wind coming from the west-northwest. It's 14 degrees, but feels more like 7 degrees. Tomorrow is forecast to be showers easing and very windy, with a maximum of 13 degrees after an overnight minimum of 8 degrees.

Hi there, this is Russell Morris. It must be really difficult to make a career out of music these days. Way back in the 70s and 80s, you could actually go to a radio station, talk to the program manager and say, hey, what do you think? And because we got airplay, we became known, which has the snowball effect. Your record starts to move, and the record really is the spokesman for the band. For young bands these days, they're not getting any airplay, and therefore they're not making a living, and therefore the bands are breaking up before they even begin to start. 50% airplay for Australian product would be fantastic. It would be our culture. We're progressing. Let's try and get that airplay level up to 50%.

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0: go anywhere. Favorite song might be coming up next. Hi, I'm Clyde. Let's drop the needle on the record.
1: I like that.
0: It's 10:30.

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Stop in and refuel.

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Sit back and enjoy the luxury of a willing volunteer to cycle you around while you enjoy the views. 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And remember, include the date and the time you want to book your ride. Enjoy the outdoors in our beautiful city in comfort. And by the way, more volunteers are always welcome.

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0: Time for a weather update. Right now in Albany, it's mostly clear, with the wind coming from the west-northwest. It's 13 degrees, but feels more like 6 degrees.
1: Tomorrow is forecast to be showers easing and very windy,
0: with a maximum of 13 degrees after an overnight minimum of 8. 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
1: I've heard people say that too much of anything is not good for you, baby. But I don't know about that. There's many times that we've loved and we've shared love and made love. It doesn't seem to me like it's enough. 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

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But you don't have to be alone by yourself. You can be alone with me. Clyde, if it's dark o'clock and you're counting sheep and it's just not helping, let me put you to sleep. Not like that. I mean, overnights on Great Southern FM, I play the music from your youth. 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

0: Here's the latest weather. Right now in Albany, it's cloudy, with the wind coming from the west. It's 12 degrees, but feels more like 8 degrees.
1: The forecast for today is showers easing and very windy, with a maximum of 13 degrees.
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Remember just how good the feeling was. I was never quite the same. The family there beside me, and we all went on to say that we'd never find another game like the game we saw that day. So we watched the

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1: All I'm offering is the truth.

Now for a quick weather update. Right now in Albany, it's partly cloudy, with the wind coming from the west. It's 11 degrees, but feels more like 6 degrees. The forecast for today is showers easing and very windy, with a maximum of 13 degrees. I'll have more later.

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sight means quick to fright. 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

0: 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Thunderbirds are go.
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Good morning. This is Clyde coming at you from Great Southern FM in Albany. Keep listening. You'll be hearing the best music of all time. All the time. It's 25 minutes to 2.

Hi, this is Boy Blue. Please join me Fridays at 12 noon for some afternoon delight. Gonna play you some rock, soul, blues, reggae, and lovely music from across the world. You're gonna love it.

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Good morning. Hi, it's Clyde, playing the best music from yesterday and today, and all the bits in between. It's 2:05.

Now for a quick weather update. Right now in Albany, it's partly cloudy, with the wind coming from the west. It's 11 degrees, but feels more like 4 degrees. The forecast for today is showers and windy, with a maximum of 13 degrees. And that's the latest weather.

for a bargain that will also help the community. Then pop into the new Butterflies Op Shop at 122 Lockyer Avenue. 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

house in the wee hours of the night. You want a little bit of company and to listen to some of that music you remember so well. That's where I come in. Hi, I'm Clyde, and I'll guide you on a magical musical tour of all of those songs that mean so much to all of us. 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

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And hey, you just might find a new favourite artist. 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I'll see you soon.

Here's the latest weather. Right now in Albany, it's cloudy, with the wind coming from the west-southwest. It's 9 degrees, but feels more like 2 degrees. The forecast for today is showers and windy, with a maximum of 13 degrees. And that's the latest weather.

0: 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Und dann wird er.
1: Still got it. 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

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Stop in and refuel your

Good morning. You're with Clyde, playing your favorite hits, back to back to back. It's 29 minutes past 3.

0: Sometimes I can't sleep at night. Sometimes I lay awake staring at the ceiling. It happens to all of us. But you don't have to be alone by yourself. You can be alone with me. Clyde, if it's dark o'clock and you're counting sheep and it's just not helping, let me put you to sleep. Not like that. I mean, overnights on Great Southern FM, I play the music from your youth. Unless you're over 80, in which case I'll play the music from your middle age. Anyway, don't stare at the ceiling thinking about which shade of beige it is. Tune in to your favorite local radio station and enjoy the best of the best. When the nighttime comes, I don't get tired. I get into the groove.
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1: 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It's 5 minutes to 4.

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2: 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Another one of life's guilty pleasures.

Let's take a quick look at the weather. Right now in Albany, it's partly cloudy, with the wind coming from the west. It's 8 degrees, but feels more like 1 degree. The forecast for today is showers and windy, with a maximum of 13 degrees. And that's the latest weather.

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stand and the cars go by. Some honking, some just wave high. It seems like life and the cars both just passed me by. Hitchhiker, you know, no special place to be going. I just go whichever way the wind's blowing. It's hot today. I'd kind of like to be where it's snowing. Well, I don't know. Maybe I'll just stay here where the green grass is growing. Hey, here comes another car. I wonder, is he slowing down? 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

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Is this the sky that I reached out for? 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

0: Now for a quick weather update. Right now in Albany, it's mostly clear, with the wind coming from the west-northwest. It's 7 degrees, but feels more like 3 degrees.
1: The forecast for today is showers easing and windy, with a maximum of 13 degrees.
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0: So what did you do on the weekend?
1: Oh, you know, just stayed at home, acted as a taxi for the kids. There's just never enough time to get things done. You?
0: I went hiking and canoeing with the kids and got qualified as a snorkeling instructor. But I know what you mean. The weekends really are too short.
1: You did all that?
0: Yeah. I mean, why should the kids have all the fun? Join Scouts as a leader. You'd love it.
1: Oh, the kids would too.
0: Do it. Just go to joinscouts.com.au.

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Let's do lunch.

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0: to...
1: A bit of Maury, Tari, Drillaby, Bamboo, Toowoomba, Gunnada, Karangba, Willamaloo, Dalveen, Tambourine, Ningadeen, Jindabyne, Lithgow, Casino, Brigalow, Narromine, Megalong, Wyong, Tuggerong, Wangarilla, Morello, Okothella, Brindabella. 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
0: Yeah, I know that, but have you been to...
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0: Okay, mate, you've been every place except one, and you don't need my help to get there.
1: Good morning. This is Clyde coming at you from Great Southern FM in Albany. Keep listening. You'll be hearing the best music of all time. All the time. It's 27 minutes past 5.

0: 5, 4, 3, 2, 1. Thunderbirds are go.
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Great Southern FM 100.9, and good morning to you. A little bit of an extra early good morning to you, as I normally come on air at 6 o'clock, but hey, with all that wind and rain that was blustering around at 3:30 this morning, roosters and chooks were going everywhere, garbage bins flying down the road, certainly one to wake people up. I was one of them, and were you. So I just thought I'd come a little bit earlier, put on the jug, yes, get a little bit wet as I do come in. Murphy's Law, isn't it? You go outside the front door and the rain has held off, and just as you go from the patio to the car, down comes the rain. So, anyway, that's it. It is what it is. Winter. So I just thought I'd put this track on by Creedence Clearwater about Who'll Stop the Rain. I'll talk to you again a little later.

Did you know the Red Cross Op Shop have clothing, kitchenware, books, jewellery and much more for you to check out? Bargains galore just for you. They're located on Lockyer Avenue next to the Bendigo Bank and their opening hours are from 9 to 5, Tuesday to Saturday. They are always keen to get any clean, saleable items that you would like to donate just by dropping them off during opening hours. If you're interested in helping out as a volunteer, you can speak with the manager, Carol.

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1: Good morning, I'm Laura Devoy. Psychiatrists say proposed changes to the National Disability Insurance Scheme risk excluding people with severe mental illness and psychosocial disability. The Royal Australian and New Zealand College of Psychiatrists will this week appear before a Senate committee looking into proposed changes to the NDIS. It says psychiatrists are concerned people with illnesses like schizophrenia, bipolar and severe depression could fall through the cracks. President Dr. Asthar Tomar will tell the inquiry removing people from the NDIS before alternative supports are available will have serious consequences. The Labor Party would lose government in Victoria if a state election were held today, according to a new poll. Conducted by Freshwater Strategy for the Herald Sun newspaper, the poll shows Labor's primary vote has slumped to 23%. The Coalition's was 27% and One Nation's 25%. 49% of respondents believed opposition leader Jess Wilson would make a better premier, with Jacinta Allen's support down 6% since March. Victoria's will head to the polls in November. Poland's Prime Minister Donald Tusk has warned his country's solidarity with Ukraine could be destroyed because of a row over events that occurred during the Second World War. As the BBC's Danny Eberhard reports, President Volodymyr Zelensky last month named one of Ukraine's special forces units after an army that instigated massacres of about 100,000 ethnic Poles.
2: It fought for Ukrainian independence from the Soviet Union, but also massacred ethnic Poles in what's now Western Ukraine. Poland's nationalist president, Karol Nawrocki, wants to strip President Zelensky of his country's highest honour over the military unit's renaming. But Poland's prime minister is trying to contain the fallout. Donald Tusk has warned that conflict benefits the two sides' common foe, Moscow.
1: Aftershocks are expected after a magnitude 7.8 earthquake struck off the coast of an island in the southern Philippines yesterday. At least 35 people have died and extensive damage has been reported. Five endangered eastern quolls have been released into the wild. The animals were born into AussieArc's breeding and rewilding program and are now living in the Bootaree National Park on the New South Wales south coast. The species disappeared from mainland Australia during the 1960s, largely due to feral predators.
3: The eastern quoll is extinct on mainland Australia and a managed species. We work in close partnership with the Tasmanian Quoll Conservation Program. Breeding, rewilding and transferring quolls to keep their genetics and population strong.
1: AussieArc Chief Conservation Officer Hayley Shute says it's the fourth transfer of eastern quolls to the wild. Turning to sport, Melbourne has defeated Collingwood by 8 points in the AFL's annual King's Birthday fixture. Kasiah Pickett was awarded the Neil Danaher Trophy for Best on Ground, voted by both team coaches. The game was marred by an injury to Brody Majacek, who was taken to hospital after falling on his neck. D's coach Stephen King expressed concern for Majacek after the game.
4: Yeah, it didn't look great, and when you see a player go down and, you know, when it's issues around the head, neck, you know, that's serious. So, yeah, we're thinking of him now.
1: And in the NRL, the Canterbury Bankstown Bulldogs have defeated the Parramatta Eels 14 points to 12. A penalty goal in the 76th minute proved the difference.
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5: 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We acknowledge and respect the continuing culture, connections to land, water and community, and the contribution the Indigenous people make to the life of Albany and this region.
6: Good morning. Yes, it's not the voice that you're expecting this morning with George. He's had to have the day off. So I'm Greg. I'm stepping in George's shoes this morning, and hopefully I can do him justice and his program justice. So it is 6:04 on this very testing Tuesday morning, June 9, 2026. And we have rather a comprehensive weather report today. So whether you like a long weather report or whether you don't, I'll read the long version after this the news bulletin now. And hey, let's look for a compromise. If you don't like a long weather report, I'll do a snapshot of it on the half hour. But look, we're a community radio. People do depend on a accurate weather report for their respective and various reasons. So in Albany right now, well, it's saying it's 7 degrees. I came in about a half an hour ago, just got blown down my driveway going to the car. And there's certainly a lot of wind out there, although it just seems to have dropped off a little bit now. But anyway, the winds are west-northwesterly at 22 kilometres an hour, with gusts up to 28 kilometres an hour. Humidity, 94%. And UV, which is just about zero, it's at 2, so it's very low. Barometric pressure is down at 1,003 hectopascals, and we've had 12.6 mils of rain since 9 a.m. yesterday. I shall debate that because, wow, didn't we have a lot of rain early this morning? But any rate, that's just your opinion, Greg. Today's forecast is cloudy. Very high chance of showers. Well, bang on there. Becoming less likely as the morning, as the sun rises. There is a chance of a thunderstorm in the morning as well. And heavens above, yes, small hail in the afternoon with damaging winds is possible. So the Weather Bureau is sort of having a bet each way there by the sound of it. But the bottom line is there's a lot of wind around. There's a lot of rain around. And a very high chance of hail this afternoon. As we go to the afternoon, winds are west to southwesterly, 40, up to 50 kilometres an hour, becoming southwesterly to 40 k's in the early afternoon. So a lot of weather, some winds around that's going to be probably only good for kite flyers or those who get out there and brave the elements with sailing. Elsewhere around the region, good morning, Denmark. You have showers are easing, winds easing to a top of 13. Winds are a top of 13? No, winds are the temperature a top of 13, I think that should read. And wow, as I'm just reading this, there's a lot of thunder outside as I speak. I can hear either that or there's something coming through the power board here that I shouldn't be hearing. Bremer Bay, showers, windy with a top of 14, Noongar Up shower or two, top of 13. Jerry, also a top of 13 with showers. Mount Barker, you're looking for a top of 11. Good luck there. Crank up the heater. Looking ahead, Wednesday, it's will be partly cloudy with a low of 18. Yeah, it's going to warm up to 17 degrees. So it is what it is. So, if you're snuggled up in the morning, good luck to you. If you've got to get up, put that jug on. Just having my cuppa at the moment, keeping the hands warm as I clasp my palms around it and reach for the dial for some music. It is 6:08. Good morning. Bit of Paper Haven and rain, of course.

Catch Stevens, It's a Wild World. And now a bit of upbeat, Tom Jones, And It's Not Unusual. This weather's not unusual. It is 6:14. Good morning. You're with Greg, Great Southern FM. It's not unusual.

0: Grace likes a party.
1: 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Here's your balloons.
0: Her party shop is well known in these parts. She's also an undisputed legend. Why? Because she volunteers doing vehicle maintenance with St. John, keeping the region's ambulances on the road.
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0: Legend. And we need more of them. 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

Engelbert Humperdinck with Radio Dancing. That's a bit of an upbeat tune from Engelbert, who normally has more of the older, slower type versions. Before that, we had Prince with Purple Rain, talking of slow versions. I had a call from Peter who asked me, what was the name of that band or the song that earlier on by, it was called Rain. Peter, it was by an Aussie band, folklore band by Paper Haven, it was called, mate. So it wasn't a bad song at all. Rather short, but it still it did the job. And, yeah, certainly with today's topic, rain, it's what it's all about. Hey, look, Sir Vincent de Paul Society, WA, at Unit 5124 Lockyer Avenue, Albany, invites you to join their dedicated team of volunteers for the positions of truck drivers, assistants, or in-store retail assistants. A very, very worthy cause, St. Vincent de Paul. There's full training provided there for the store. To apply, please phone the store and speak to Nat on 98416326. That's 98416326. Or drop into the store for a chat at Unit 5124 Lockyer Avenue, Albany. And if you have heard of any community announcements but haven't been quick enough to jot the phone number down, give me a text on 0483 951 009. That's 0483 951 009, and just say to me, ask for a phone number on a particular event or community service announcement that it's been mentioned and you missed out on. I'll be happy to accommodate you there. Or give me a call on 9842 3456. And that also goes for if you've got a request for any song or a genre of what type of decade music you'd like me to play. I'm sitting in this morning for George, who's having to have the day off, pass the batons. Yes, we're a good team here at Great Southern FM, and if you want to be part of the team, you should drop into the store, crikey, St. Vincent de Paul stores, I've got it on my brain, drop into the office and just make some inquiries there, whether you've got some admin time you can assist with, or maybe you'd like to be a radio announcer as well, or presenter as we call ourselves. Also, if you're listening on your radio and you want to head outside and you can't take your radio with you for whatever reasons, you can also get us on the Community Radio Plus app. So go to your app store and you'll see the big pink sign there with plus written in it, and you can tune in with us, and it's great to have your company 2627. And if you've just finished work, good on you, thank you very much. And to all the great people who look after the community here at the hospitals, nursing homes, the fireys, Ambos, everybody out there, it's pretty dangerous to mention one and not all, Greg, I know, but you are certainly very much appreciated. So we'll continue this beautiful morning because the rain has stopped just now. But yes, good morning, Brooke. Thank you very much. Let's keep this lovely Tuesday morning motivated.

Buffalo Springfield, for what it's worth. And prior to that, The Doors with a great, great tune of Riders on the Storm, which is probably appropriate for the weather we're having. And Brian, yes, his phone goes well in the morning for me. Just said, you said you were going to do a half hour snapshot weather report. Well, on the half hour, I'm about 15 minutes late. Apologies there, mate. But today, very high chance of showers becoming less likely in the morning. The chance of a thunderstorm in the early mornings. I heard a bit of thunder earlier on, so maybe that's passed over. Possible small hail also. Damaging winds possibly in the morning and afternoon. We've certainly had some this morning at 3:30. I think it was about to lose our roof if it woke you up. Yeah, I was with you there. Winds west to southwesterly, 40 to 50 k's becoming southwesterly, 40 up to 40 k's in the afternoon, which the winds will then be turning northwesterly to 15 k's in the evening. So it's going to be all over the place. If you've got a patio that's covered, good time to put the washing out, I suppose, to dry it if it doesn't blow into the next door neighbours. Make sure they're not the smalls. Mount Barker, you're heading for a top of 11. Jerry and Oanga up 13, Bremer Bay 14, Denmark 13. You're with Greg this morning, sitting in George's seat, keeping his shoes well and truly filled, and bringing you a bit of a mixed morning music, I'd like to think. And good morning, Rocky. Hope you're having a great day. And again, yes, g'day, Brooke. Good on you. And it is now 16 to 7 o'clock.

If you're an animal lover, then the Albany Animal Welfare Op Shop is the place for you to go. Grab a bargain knowing you are helping them raise funds, which helps with the fostering and rehoming of cats and dogs. Their opening hours are Monday, Tuesday, Thursday and Friday from 10 a.m. to 2 p.m. and Saturdays from 9 a.m. to 1 p.m. They are currently not open on Wednesdays. If anyone is interested in fostering or wanting to adopt a pet, you're welcome to go in and talk to the friendly staff. They are located at 110B Chester Pass Road. Further inquiries to 0447 249 981.

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1: Good morning, I'm Laura Devoy. A new report has found Australians are skipping meals, going without healthcare and living in unsuitable housing due to the high cost of living. Anglicare Australia's 2026 cost of living index shows a single person on JobSeeker would fall behind by $251 a week after basic living expenses. A single parent household on the parenting payment would fall behind $174. The organisation says JobSeeker and other payments have failed to keep pace with the real cost of essentials like housing, food and transport. Australian farmers have been provided with a clear roadmap to reduce their reliance on imported fuels by switching to electrified machinery. Farmers for Climate Action says a shift beyond diesel in heavy industry is already underway with more electric trucks on the road. It says electrification of farm equipment using clean energy generated on farm is one of the biggest opportunities to reduce costs. Spokeswoman Ellen Litchfield says locally produced biofuels are also key to reducing reliance on global imports.
2: Biofuels are a technology that's ready now. A lot of farmers in Australia are growing crops that get used as biofuels over in Europe and for other farmers. So, you know, being able to use them now in Australia would make a great way for us to keep using our current machinery whilst growing our own fuels and being less reliant on global imports.
1: Pope Leo has met with six survivors of abuse by Catholic clergy during a state visit to Spain. He gave an address to the Spanish Parliament where he spoke about what he described as the scourge of sexual violence by Catholic clergy and called for a culture of care within the church. The BBC's Guy Hedgeco is in Madrid.
3: He basically talked about the need to face up to it head on. He said that the church's response to this problem should be to respond with listening, truth, justice and reparation. And he called for an ever more determined commitment to prevention and a culture of care. Now, recently, the Catholic Church in Spain has reached an agreement with the Spanish government to provide reparations for victims of abuse. So these comments by the Pope certainly look like an endorsement of the agreement that has been reached.
1: The impactful gesture of a thank you to a first responder is being highlighted today. Thank a First Responder Day is a national initiative of Fortum Australia, an independent non-profit organisation building the capacity of first responders and their agencies. It's estimated more than 14 million 000 calls were made across Australia last year. CEO Mick Willing says first responders often feel the effects well after the emergency itself.
4: And while the public may move on, understandably, once headlines fade, public recognition helps acknowledge that the impact doesn't stop and that first responders and their families continue to carry that mental and emotional toll afterwards.
1: Turning to sport, New South Wales coach Laurie Daly has made several changes to his State of Origin squad ahead of Game 2. Mitchell Moses and Payne Haas, who missed Game 1 with injury, have been recalled, while Appy Coruscant replaces the injured Blake Brayley. Isaiah Katoa is on standby should Moses be unable to prove his fitness by Thursday. And Daly could be forced into another change, with reports suggesting Stephen Crichton may be ruled out and Mark Nwongenitwaze added to the squad. And in cricket, England captain Ben Stokes and fast bowler Gus Atkinson are under investigation following an incident at a nightclub. The England and Wales Cricket Board says the incident occurred in the early hours of Monday morning after England defeated New Zealand in the first test at Lord's in London.
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6: 4 minutes past the hour of 7 o'clock on Tuesday, June 9. This is Greg sitting in for George this morning, who won't be in, but he's passed the bat to me because baby's at home having to supervise his brand new mobile vacuum cleaner, or robot vacuum cleaner, as they call it. Look, the comprehensive weather report this morning. Albany right now, it's just on 8 degrees. The winds are southwesterly at 28 k's an hour, and there is quite a little bit of rain around. The UV at 2, and the barometric pressure is down at 1,004 hectopascals. And 16 mils of rain since 9 o'clock yesterday morning. Hell of a lot more coming too, we believe. The forecast cloudy, high chance of showers throughout the day and possible hail, not only this morning, but they're suggesting it could be this afternoon as well. So just going to be one of those days, but it is winter. So beware, damaging winds possibly this morning and late afternoon. Winds up to 50 k's an hour. So we're heading for a top in Albany of 13 degrees. Elsewhere around the region, Denmark also with showers, 13. Bremer showers, 14. Noongar up, partly cloudy, with a top of 13. Jeremung up exactly the same, top of 13. Mount Barker, you're down to 11 degrees. So looking ahead, Wednesday, again cloudy, but we're heading for a top of 17. And Thursday, they say it's going to be a sunny morning. So we shall wait and see. If you're listening in Mount Barker, Jerry, Noongarup, Bremer Bay or Denmark, yeah, send me a text on 0483 951 009. Just let me know how it's going out your way. Obviously, you're getting the weather as has been reported. Who knows? So the hour is 7:06, and just listening to the news out there with the old English boys and Ben Stokes and the English cricketers, eh? Playing up and under investigation a bit at a nightclub. I was always told nothing good happens after midnight. So the Archies, a little bit of for your sugar for your tea or coffee. Maybe you don't need it. Sweet enough. Morning, Maddie. Morning, John.

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0: Community Living Association, a very, very worthy cause indeed. 18 past seven, Greg sitting in for George this morning, and it is still on 8 degrees out there and not much rain, so it's coming. Look, the Albany Breast Cancer Group is a free social group for women touched by breast cancer. The next gathering was yesterday, the 8th of June. Well, Greg, you're a bit late with that one. But for you who need any inquiries about the breast cancer, cancer group, call Veronica on 0478 61446 or Julie on 0436 320 117. 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So, yes, that meeting was yesterday, but look, contact Veronica or Julie and they can set you up just to see what's happening with that association on 0478 61446 or 0436 320117. Yeah, 19 past 7 o'clock, up and about. Are you ready to go to work and get schooled? Yeah, you need the rain jackets and everything else there today, I suppose, hail jackets, etc., etc. Traffic report this morning is all looking pretty quiet. I certainly have come to the conclusion that the roundabouts in Albany are a place where you drive in with confidence, knowing that everybody knows what they're doing. Going to these roundabouts, probably saying a little bit of prayer.

The good old Dragon, great Aussie rock group that they are. April Sun in Cuba. I suppose we could do with a bit of April Sun here in Albany. But hey, it's winter. Mother Nature, she's the boss. What can we do about it? It is 28 minutes to 8 o'clock. Greg sitting in for George this morning. Morning, George. And hopefully your day is okay. Looking at a stronger support group. 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Or to suicide. 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The group meets for morning tea or lunch and craft on Tuesdays and Thursdays from 9:30 a.m. until 1 p.m. at the CWA Hall on Serpentine Road in Albany. So, look, if you're needing support or just want someone to walk alongside, listen to you, just have a chat, you are most welcome. You can call Alina on 0431 263 476, or you can find them on Facebook. That's the Stronger With You support group, a very, very worthy cause. And, certainly you talk about things which is hard to fathom, hard to accept with the recent tragic loss of young Daniel Turpin. Our hearts go out to his family, who are well known around the community, the local business people, his parents, and the community. We certainly get behind them, all the family. To Daniel, who we know, and his parents, look, they're just brilliant, brilliant people, and just can't imagine what they're going through, because words certainly are hard to find. So to his parents, his wife, sister and his nephew, we're all behind you, and hopefully you can find some strength.

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0: It's Tuesday, the 9th of June, 2026. Aries, you can't afford to be in a rush today. Taurus, your hard work will soon begin to pay off. Gemini, entertaining and having fun are high on the agenda today. Cancer, don't waver if you genuinely believe you're in the right. Leo, have confidence in yourself and you'll get the job done. Virgo, an unexpected short trip away could be on the cards. Libra, chilling out at home will be good for the soul. Scorpio, your desire to help others less fortunate is strong, so act on it. Sagittarius, a friend's Pollyanna attitude to everything is starting to wear thin. Capricorn, be careful what you say as you're likely to upset a sensitive soul around you. Aquarius, this is the right time to declutter your life by firstly getting rid of stuff you never use. Pisces, express yourself with a new fashion statement and shock your friends. And that's today's horoscope.
1: It is now 12 minutes to 8 o'clock, just gone 8 degrees, and the day is shaping up to be just one of those typical wintry days with a bit of rain, bit of wind, a little bit of predicted hail. So batten down the hatches, and if you're snugged up, well done to you. If you're out and about, take it easy on the roads and drive to the circumstances. Hey, look, the Great Southern FM's biggest morning tea is on June 19th from 10 o'clock till 2. We are gathering for at Lottery's House for the biggest morning tea this year. It's bigger, brighter and warmer than ever. Enjoy bottomless cups of tea and coffee, a fabulous fruit punch, and there's plenty of food. And our guest, the Jelly Beans and the Jar Challenge, it's all part of raising funds for the Cancer Council, which is a very, very worthy cause. It's what vital funds are for the council. It's also good to catch up with just people who you may not know and may meet. Also some of your friends, neighbours, could be some familiar faces. And if not, meet and greet and just come and have a chat and have a good time. It's good to associate. And if you are affected by this terrible disease, or if you are a family member or a friend of somebody who is, come along any rate. And it's great, because the more we can do, contribute to addressing it, the better. There'll be a raffle there which includes some very special prizes. And look, there is an entry for $10, but as mentioned, it's going to a great cause. The house will be jam-packed with stall holders as well. And the Great Southern FM studio in here, the two of them, will be open. So you can feel free to wander to meet our presenters and staff. Look, maybe even become a member and just see what we're all about. It's a great team here. And it opened my eyes when I came and to make some inquiries. And lo and behold, here I am doing my bit and thoroughly enjoying it and enjoying your company too and enjoying the texts, which if you would like to send me on 0483951009. It's great to have your company, even though it's a little bit chilly this morning. It's winter, and it is what it is. So let's just see if we get some bit of shaking going on here.